0: Australia is the skin cancer capital of the world, and the major cause of skin cancer is from exposure to the sun's UV rays. So if you're going out in the sun, it's very important to protect you and your family. The good news is you can prevent eye damage and skin cancer by being sun smart. 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
3: Australian sport is mourning the loss of trailblazing boxer Tony Mundine, who has passed away at 75 following a heart attack this past Sunday. Proud man from Bayugul in northern New South Wales, Mundine carved out a historic career, becoming the first Australian to compete across four distinct weight divisions. Among his many milestones was a celebrated 1974 World Middleweight Title Challenge against the formidable Carlos Monzon. By the time he retired from boxing, Mundine's professional record was nothing short of extraordinary. 80 victories, including a staggering 64 knockouts against just 15 losses and a single draw. Mundine's influence extended well beyond his own fighting years, establishing one of Australia's most prominent sporting dynasties. He leaves behind an enduring legacy through his son, the renowned boxer and NRL star Anthony Mundine, and his grandson Rahim, who is already making waves in the ring with a flawless professional record early in his career. I'm Caleb Murray.
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2: Let's take a look at the NT weather for this weekend. Darwin, 33 and cloudy. Palmerston, cloudy and 34. Tiwi Islands, 33 and showers. Jabiru, sunny and 37. Wattair, 31 and cloudy. Borroloola, 33 and sunny. Nhulunbuy, 29 and cloudy. And Alice Springs, cloudy and 32 degrees.

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1: Serious allegations of a conflict of interest have emerged regarding the leadership of Bougainville. An international investigation has revealed that President Ishmael Taroma allegedly accepted a significant favour from an Indian company, Lloyds Metals and Energy Limited, just before awarding them a lucrative mining contract. The core of the allegation centres on a life-saving kidney transplant for the president's wife, which took place in India late last year. According to the investigation, Lloyds covered the medical cost for the procedure. The timing is a critical point of concern. The surgery occurred only 15 days after a memorandum of understanding was signed between Bougainville government and the mining firm. Questions now being raised about how this company was selected, with reports indicating that President Taroma bypassed the official transparent bidding process to choose Lloyds, a firm that reportedly lacks a background in large-scale copper and gold extraction. This is particularly significant given the history of the Panguna mine, a site that has been dormant for decades. The timing of this disclosure is pivotal as it surfaces just as the Papua New Guinea Parliament prepares to debate Bougainville's bid for independence. For his part, President Taroma maintains that the surgery was a private arrangement, offered repeatedly by the company's director before he accepted. He insisted that this personal assistance did not influence his professional decision to award the mining deal. I'm Caleb Murray.
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2: Are You Okay Day is one day of the year, but life is every day. So if you spot the signs a friend, family member, colleague or loved one might be struggling, you can ask Are You Okay any day. Whenever you have the time to give your full attention, Monday through Sunday, January to December, find a place where the other person will feel comfortable to talk. If you're not sure how to start, think about the everyday ways you already check in with the people you care about. We often ask, "Are you okay?" without even realising it. Like when you call a friend to chat, drop in on family, or go for coffee with a colleague. If you're ready to really listen to the answer, you can start with a simple question. How are you? What's been happening? How are you travelling? You'll know the right words. And remember, some life challenges don't go away overnight, which is why you should keep checking in. That way, they'll know you're there for a chat if they need one. Ask Are You Okay any day, because a conversation could change a life.
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4: The AFI Darwin Nines are back with three grand finals over the next 3 weeks. 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

0: so we can fake that. 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I know you'll say, ooh, ooh, you don't know me now. But all you did to my old self was drag me down.
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The deadly country singer and guitarist Peter Brandy with his brilliant song, Long Time Ago. 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

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Well, that rain been sitting on 2-3 months straight long in that country. 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
1: Let's take a look at the NT weather for this weekend. Darwin, 33 and cloudy. Palmerston, cloudy and 34. Tiwi Islands, 33 and showers. Jabiru, sunny and 37. Wattair, 31 and cloudy. Borroloola, 33 and sunny. Nhulunbuy, 29 and cloudy. And Alice Springs, cloudy and 32 degrees.

Tell everyone it's gonna be fun. There's a crockery on the mission tonight. There's a crockery on the mission tonight. Tell Aunt Mary, make a damper, go up to Togies and get

0: Schools, business, environmental groups, tourism organisations, land councils, Larrakia Nation, NT Fisheries, NT Water Police. Mark in your calendar Wednesday the 16th of September for the annual Darwin Harbour Cleanup. Our harbour has to be clear of rubbish, marine pollution and other debris. The Darwin Harbour is a living ecosystem with many types of marine living creatures. Join us at Hornybrooks Wharf, 34 Francis Bay Drive on Wednesday the 16th of September for the Darwin Harbour Cleanup. Lunch is provided for the volunteers. Let's work together to keep Darwin Harbour clean, healthy and thriving for generations.
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0: Yes, and that was Busby Maru there with I Still Don't Believe. And Busby Maru, they're an Australian country duo originally from Rockhampton in Queensland, and the duo are characterised by their melodic guitar riffs and meaningful lyrics. They have won an APRA Music Award in 2012 for their Blues and Roots Work of the Year category. They are an upcoming band and they are on the rise. They're a great duo. Of course, Jeremy Maru is from the Torres Strait Island, another talented Torres Strait Islander artist, and we've got plenty more great music to come from Busby Maru and also other Indigenous and Aboriginal acts from all around Australia, so stay tuned.
1: When it comes to bright futures, every school day counts. Wagging or skipping school often happens without a parent's or carer's knowledge. If you are concerned about your child's attendance, the first step is to contact their school to discuss your concerns with a teacher or staff member and to ask what avenues of support there are, depending on the situation, with different options available based on the circumstances. Parents, carers and the community can get support with students to attend all classes and get the education they need for their future.
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Yes, Anna, that was Dan Sultan there with A Gullible Few. And as we know, Dan Sultan is quickly becoming one of the greatest Indigenous acts of Australia. And with great hits like that, it's not hard to see why. So if you want to hear more of Dan Sultan or any of our other Indigenous or Aboriginal artists, you know, either country singers or otherwise, then this is a place to be. So don't change that dial, because we've got music playing right around the Northern Territory, from Acacia to Bagot, Balyuin, all the way down to Nucky's Lagoon, also down to Bachelor and as far as Adelaide River.

Contemporary Aboriginal and Torres Strait Islander singer-songwriter making roots and country blues is Nick Waimara with his song Freedom Paper. More great contemporary Indigenous music only on First Nations Radio.

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1: Let's take a look at the NT weather for this weekend. Darwin, 33 and cloudy. Palmerston, cloudy and 34. Tiwi Islands, 33 and showers. Jabiru, sunny and 37. Wattair, 31 and cloudy. Borroloola, 33 and sunny. Nhulunbuy, 29 and cloudy. And Alice Springs, cloudy and 32 degrees.

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1: Are You Okay Day is one day of the year, but life is every day. So if you spot the signs a friend, family member, colleague or loved one might be struggling, you can ask Are You Okay any day. Whenever you have the time to give your full attention, Monday through Sunday, January to December, find a place where the other person will feel comfortable to talk. If you're not sure how to start, think about the everyday ways you already check in with the people you care about. We often ask, are you okay, without even realising it. Like when you call a friend to chat, drop in on family, or go for coffee with a colleague. If you're ready to really listen to the answer, you can start with a simple question. How are you? What's been happening? How are you travelling? You'll know the right words. And remember, some life challenges don't go away overnight, which is why you should keep checking in. That way, they'll know you're there for a chat if they need one. Ask, are you okay, any day? Because a conversation could change a life.
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0: In the Northern Territory, snakes are most active during the warmer months. 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

Yes, and that was Christine Arnoux there with David Hobson with Now Until the Break of Day. 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
1: Serious allegations of a conflict of interest have emerged regarding the leadership of Bougainville. An international investigation has revealed that President Ishmael Taroma allegedly accepted a significant favour from an Indian company, Lloyds Metals and Energy Limited, just before awarding them a lucrative mining contract. The core of the allegation centres on a life-saving kidney transplant for the president's wife, which took place in India late last year. According to the investigation, Lloyds covered the medical cost for the procedure. The timing is a critical point of concern. The surgery occurred only 15 days after a memorandum of understanding was signed between Bougainville government and the mining firm. Questions now being raised about how this company was selected, with reports indicating that President Taroma bypassed the official transparent bidding process to choose Lloyds, a firm that reportedly lacks a background in large-scale copper and gold extraction. This is particularly significant given the history of the Panguna mine, a site that has been dormant for decades. The timing of this disclosure is pivotal as it surfaces just as the Papua New Guinea Parliament prepares to debate Bougainville's bid for independence. For his part, President Taroma maintains that the surgery was a private arrangement, offered repeatedly by the company's director before he accepted. He insisted that this personal assistance did not influence his professional decision to award the mining deal. I'm Caleb Murray.
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0: That was the Deadly Kimberly Queen, Mary G, with her track, This World.
1: The AFI Darwin Nines are back with three grand finals over the next 3 weeks. This Sunday at 2 p.m, the Darwin Buffs take on Tiwi for the Darwin Nines Women's Grand Final. We'll bring you all the action from Skyring Rugby Park in Morara, NT. 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
0: Singer-songwriter and choreographer Signet Repu from Mobiac Island in the Torres Straits singing We Sing Kumbaya.

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0: Schools, business, environmental groups, tourism organisations, land councils, Larrakia Nation, NT Fisheries, NT Water Police. Mark in your calendar Wednesday the 16th of September for the annual Darwin Harbour Cleanup. Our harbour has to be clear of rubbish, marine pollution and other debris. The Darwin Harbour is a living ecosystem with many types of marine living creatures. Join us at Hornybrooks Wharf, 34 Francis Bay Drive on Wednesday the 16th of September for the Darwin Harbour Cleanup. Lunch is provided for the volunteers. Let's work together to keep Darwin Harbour clean, healthy and thriving for generations.
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0: That was Emma Donovan with Feathers, a singer-songwriter from renowned family, the Donovans. 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
1: Australia is the skin cancer capital of the world, and the major cause of skin cancer is from exposure to the sun's UV rays. 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
3: Well, life on the farm is kind of laid back. 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
2: Let's take a look at the NT weather for this weekend. Darwin, 33 and cloudy. Palmerston, cloudy and 34. Tiwi Islands, 33 and showers. Jabiru, sunny and 37. Wadair, 31 and cloudy. Borroloola, 33 and sunny. Nullumboy, 29 and cloudy. And Alice Springs, cloudy and 32 degrees.

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1: Are You Okay Day is one day of the year, but life is every day. So if you spot the signs a friend, family member, colleague or loved one might be struggling, you can ask Are You Okay any day. Whenever you have the time to give your full attention, Monday through Sunday, January to December, find a place where the other person will feel comfortable to talk. If you're not sure how to start, think about the everyday ways you already check in with the people you care about. We often ask, are you okay, without even realizing it. Like when you call a friend to chat, drop in on family, or go for coffee with a colleague. If you're ready to really listen to the answer, you can start with a simple question. How are you? What's been happening? How are you traveling? You'll know the right words. And remember, some life challenges don't go away overnight, which is why you should keep checking in. That way, they'll know you're there for a chat if they need one. Ask, are you okay, any day? Because a conversation could change a life.
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0: Do you feel a tightness in your chest? Short of breath? Dizzy? These could be signs of a heart attack. Every second counts. If this sounds like you, call 000 immediately. 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And remember that excessive drinking and smoking over extended periods can impact your health heavily, which can lead to heart attacks becoming more frequent. It's time to pursue a healthier lifestyle that can make a big difference. For your health, be aware, be prepared.
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0: Buddy and Matt Walker from South Coast of New South Wales. That was Nangrel, I Can't Believe You're Gone. 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
2: Australian sport is mourning the loss of trailblazing boxer Tony Mundine, who has passed away at 75 following a heart attack this past Sunday. Proud man from Bayugul in northern New South Wales, Mundine carved out a historic career, becoming the first Australian to compete across four distinct weight divisions. Among his many milestones was a celebrated 1974 World Middleweight Title Challenge against the formidable Carlos Monzon. By the time he retired from boxing, Mundine's professional record was nothing short of extraordinary. 80 victories, including a staggering 64 knockouts against just 15 losses and a single draw. Mundine's influence extended well beyond his own fighting years, establishing one of Australia's most prominent sporting dynasties. He leaves behind an enduring legacy through his son, the renowned boxer and NRL star Anthony Mundine, and his grandson Raheem, who is already making waves in the ring with a flawless professional record early in his career. I'm Caleb Murray.
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1: Serious allegations of a conflict of interest have emerged regarding the leadership of Bougainville. An international investigation has revealed that President Ishmael Taroma allegedly accepted the significant favour from an Indian company, Lloyds Metals and Energy Limited, just before awarding them a lucrative mining contract. The core of the allegation centres on a life-saving kidney transplant for the president's wife, which took place in India late last year. According to the investigation, Lloyds covered the medical cost for the procedure. The timing is a critical point of concern. The surgery occurred only 15 days after a memorandum of understanding was signed between Bougainville government and the mining firm. Questions now being raised about how this company was selected, with reports indicating that President Taroma bypassed the official transparent bidding process to choose Lloyds, a firm that reportedly lacks a background in large-scale copper and gold extraction. This is particularly significant given the history of the Panguna mine, a site that has been dormant for decades. The timing of this disclosure is pivotal as it surfaces just as the Papua New Guinea parliament prepares to debate Bougainville's bid for independence. For his part, President Taroma maintains that the surgery was a private arrangement, offered repeatedly by the company's director before he accepted. He insisted that this personal assistance did not influence his professional decision to award the mining deal. I'm Caleb Murray.
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3: Let's take a look at the NT weather for this weekend. Darwin, 33 and cloudy. Palmerston, cloudy and 34. Tiwi Islands, 33 and showers. Jabiru, sunny and 37. Wattair, 31 and cloudy. Borroloola, 33 and sunny. Nullumboy, 29 and cloudy. And Alice Springs, cloudy and 32 degrees.

0: Eni operates the Petrel Field in the Bonaparte Basin, approximately 140 kilometres offshore of WA and 240 kilometres from Darwin within the Joseph Bonaparte Gulf. Eni is committed to sustainable and responsible energy transition and proposes to undertake exploration drilling within the Petrel offshore retention leases to support potential future petrol exploration and development activities. The first exploration well is forecast for mid-2028 in a single well campaign with up to three additional wells during the five-year validity of the environment plan currently under development. You may be a relevant person if you or your organization has functions, interests, or activities that may be affected by the offshore petroleum activities proposed under the environmental plan being prepared. Interests that may be affected can include things like cultural and spiritual connections to the sea or interests in the protection of specific marine species. You can inquire or provide feedback by the 12th of October 2026. For information and contact details, you can visit the website petroleni.com.au.
1: 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The AFI Darwin Nines are back with three grand finals over the next 3 weeks. This Sunday at 2 p.m, the Darwin Buffs take on Tiwi for the Darwin Nines Women's Grand Final. We'll bring you all the action from Sky Ring Rugby Park in Morara, NT. Don't miss the 2026 Australian Football International Women's Grand Final this Sunday at 2 p.m. Only on First Nations TV.
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3: Are You Okay Day is one day of the year, but life is every day. So if you spot the signs a friend, family member, colleague or loved one might be struggling, you can ask Are You Okay any day. Whenever you have the time to give your full attention, Monday through Sunday, January to December, find a place where the other person will feel comfortable to talk. If you're not sure how to start, think about the everyday ways you already check in with the people you care about. We often ask, "Are you okay?" without even realising it. Like when you call a friend to chat, drop in on family, or go for coffee with a colleague. If you're ready to really listen to the answer, you can start with a simple question. How are you? What's been happening? How are you travelling? You'll know the right words. And remember, some life challenges don't go away overnight, which is why you should keep checking in. That way, they'll know you're there for a chat if they need one. Ask, "Are you okay?" any day, because a conversation could change a life.
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1: 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Lady.

0: Man, I'm late. Ah, this traffic is terrible.
1: 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The road that goes by the school's faster.
0: 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Come on. Ah, no!
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silver wings of morning, shining in the gray day. 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Something saying something, but no one seems to listen. Men with walkie-talkies, men with flashlights waiting.

0: Yes, and that was Frank Yama there with a Dream Lover. And of course, I'm pretty sure all of us out there have got a dream lover out there somewhere, you know, still in our dreams. And maybe one day you might be able to find your perfect dream lover. But as for now, we'll keep the music going. We've got all the best Indigenous and Aboriginal artists from all around Australia. And these next few songs are going out to all the bus drivers from Darwin City to Casuarina, Palmerston and all surrounding areas. Hope you're all enjoying your day. Hope you're all enjoying the music.
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0: Too many people they die but or they get but injured every year because they don't wear but seatbelt. It's time we said enough's enough. No more all about picking in the front seat, strap my ball about the seatbelt or a car seat or a baby seat. Him dangerous that kind of bad trouble but put him but kid la murica that kind of trouble but. Him simple rule, no matter how tight you hold him that baby or that kid, him still not safe. You gotta put him with a properly la seatbelt or a properly child restraint. Remember, that seatbelt him saving by everybody's life, yours and your beginning of life. Always wear him on your seatbelt.
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0: Schools, business, environmental groups, tourism organisations, land councils, Larrakia Nation, NT Fisheries, NT Water Police. 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Lunch is provided for the volunteers. 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
3: Australian sport is mourning the loss of trailblazing boxer Tony Mundine, who has passed away at 75 following a heart attack this past Sunday. Proud man from Bayugul in northern New South Wales, Mundine carved out a historic career, becoming the first Australian to compete across four distinct weight divisions. Among his many milestones was a celebrated 1974 World Middleweight Title Challenge against the formidable Carlos Monzon. By the time he retired from boxing, Mundine's professional record was nothing short of extraordinary. 80 victories, including a staggering 64 knockouts against just 15 losses and a single draw. Mundine's influence extended well beyond his own fighting years, establishing one of Australia's most prominent sporting dynasties. He leaves behind an enduring legacy through his son, the renowned boxer and NRL star Anthony Mundine, and his grandson Raheem, who is already making waves in the ring with a flawless professional record early in his career. I'm Caleb Murray.
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4: Let's take a look at the NT weather for this weekend. Darwin, 33 and cloudy. Palmerston, cloudy and 34. Tiwi Islands, 33 and showers. Jabiru, sunny and 37. Wattair, 31 and cloudy. Borroloola, 33 and sunny. Nullumboy, 29 and cloudy. And Alice Springs, cloudy and 32 degrees.

0: Are You Okay Day is one day of the year, but life is every day. So if you spot the signs a friend, family member, colleague or loved one might be struggling, you can ask Are You Okay any day. Whenever you have the time to give your full attention, Monday through Sunday, January to December, find a place where the other person will feel comfortable to talk. If you're not sure how to start, think about the everyday ways you already check in with the people you care about. We often ask, are you okay, without even realising it. Like when you call a friend to chat, drop in on family, or go for coffee with a colleague. If you're ready to really listen to the answer, you can start with a simple question. How are you? What's been happening? How are you travelling? You'll know the right words. And remember, some life challenges don't go away overnight, which is why you should keep checking in. That way, they'll know you're there for a chat if they need one. Ask, are you okay, any day? Because a conversation could change a life.
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4: 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Register mail jigadlai MPR wona adlamala uyara kicha atata rai rejo garangwa insurance ka arangwala wona nama
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1: Serious allegations of a conflict of interest have emerged regarding the leadership of Bougainville. An international investigation has revealed that President Ishmael Taroma allegedly accepted a significant favour from an Indian company, Lloyds Metals and Energy Limited, just before awarding them a lucrative mining contract. The core of the allegation centres on a life-saving kidney transplant for the president's wife, which took place in India late last year. According to the investigation, Lloyds covered the medical cost for the procedure. The timing is a critical point of concern. The surgery occurred only 15 days after a memorandum of understanding was signed between Bougainville government and the mining firm. Questions now being raised about how this company was selected, with reports indicating that President Taroma bypassed the official transparent bidding process to choose Lloyds, a firm that reportedly lacks a background in large-scale copper and gold extraction. This is particularly significant given the history of the Panguna mine, a site that has been dormant for decades. The timing of this disclosure is pivotal as it surfaces just as the Papua New Guinea Parliament prepares to debate Bougainville's bid for independence. For his part, President Taroma maintains that the surgery was a private arrangement, offered repeatedly by the company's director before he accepted. He insisted that this personal assistance did not influence his professional decision to award the mining deal. I'm Caleb Murray.
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Lois Olney began singing in Fremantle restaurants at the age of 13. Lois's gift for singing opened up a chance meeting with Shirley Bassey's musical director, Raymond Long, the pianist who taught her opera. And the rest was history. This is Lois Olney with Sisters.

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1: Let's take a look at the NT weather for this weekend. Darwin, 33 and cloudy. Palmerston, cloudy and 34. Tiwi Islands, 33 and showers. Jabiru, sunny and 37. Wattair, 31 and cloudy. Borroloola, 33 and sunny. Nullumboy, 29 and cloudy. And Alice Springs, cloudy and 32 degrees.

0: The AFI Darwin Nines are back with three grand finals over the next 3 weeks. This Sunday at 2 p.m, the Darwin Buffs take on Tiwi for the Darwin Nines Women's Grand Final. We'll bring you all the action from Sky Ring Rugby Park in Morara, NT. Don't miss the 2026 Australian Football International Women's Grand Final this Sunday at 2 p.m. Only on First Nations TV.
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2: Australian sport is mourning the loss of trailblazing boxer Tony Mundine, who has passed away at 75 following a heart attack this past Sunday. Proud man from Bayugul in northern New South Wales, Mundine carved out a historic career, becoming the first Australian to compete across four distinct weight divisions. Among his many milestones was a celebrated 1974 World Middleweight Title Challenge against the formidable Carlos Monzon. By the time he retired from boxing, Mundine's professional record was nothing short of extraordinary. 80 victories, including a staggering 64 knockouts against just 15 losses and a single draw. Mundine's influence extended well beyond his own fighting years, establishing one of Australia's most prominent sporting dynasties. He leaves behind an enduring legacy through his son, the renowned boxer and NRL star Anthony Mundine, and his grandson Raheem, who is already making waves in the ring with a flawless professional record early in his career. I'm Caleb Murray.
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play the DJ and I represent my culture. I do the yummy miracles, I am a nyunga. I stomp my feet and I wave my arms, kicking up the dust while I'm having a yarn. The red, black and yellow is the colors we wear, the colors inside and the colors we share.

0: Schools, business, environmental groups, tourism organisations, land councils, Larrakia Nation, NT Fisheries, NT Water Police. Mark in your calendar Wednesday the 16th of September for the annual Darwin Harbour Cleanup. Our harbour has to be clear of rubbish, marine pollution and other debris. The Darwin Harbour is a living ecosystem with many types of marine living creatures. Join us at Hornibrooks Wharf, 34 Francis Bay Drive on Wednesday the 16th of September for the Darwin Harbour Cleanup. Lunch is provided for the volunteers. Let's work together to keep Darwin Harbour clean, healthy and thriving for generations.
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0: That was legendary Archie Roach with his beautiful song, Will I See You Tonight?
1: Ask first, show respect and care for country.
2: Burning and controlling is a method used by Indigenous people to hunt, gather and to help rejuvenate the land. Permits are available from December to May depending on the weather conditions. Landowners are able to burn their land except on fire ban days, in fire protection zones and in the fire danger areas, although sometimes a permit is needed. If you require a permit, you can contact your local volunteers fire brigade.
1: You mob gotta show respect. You gotta ask first before you go and do things.
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Yes, and that was another great track there by Signet Ripu, and that was A Midnight Hour. And just remember, if you want to hear any more from your favorite Aboriginal or Indigenous artists, even your Torres Strait Islanders artists, then stay tuned, because we've got all the best music right here

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1: Let's take a look at the NT weather for this weekend. Darwin, 33 and cloudy. Palmerston, cloudy and 34. Tiwi Islands, 33 and showers. Jabiru, sunny and 37. Wattair, 31 and cloudy. Borroloola, 33 and sunny. Nullumboy, 29 and cloudy. And Alice Springs, cloudy and 32 degrees.

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Are You Okay Day is one day of the year, but life is every day. So if you spot the signs a friend, family member, colleague or loved one might be struggling, you can ask Are You Okay any day. Whenever you have the time to give your full attention, Monday through Sunday, January to December, find a place where the other person will feel comfortable to talk. If you're not sure how to start, think about the everyday ways you already check in with the people you care about. We often ask, "Are you okay?" without even realizing it. Like when you call a friend to chat, drop in on family, or go for coffee with a colleague. If you're ready to really listen to the answer,

0: you can start with a simple question. How are you? What's been happening? How are you traveling? You'll know the right words. And remember, some life challenges don't go away overnight, which is why you should keep checking in. That way, they'll know you're there for a chat if they need one. Ask, are you okay, any day? Because a conversation could change a life.
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1: Burning and controlling is a method used by Indigenous people to hunt, gather and to help rejuvenate the land. Permits are available from December to May depending on the weather conditions. Landowners are able to burn their land except on fire ban days, in fire protection zones and in the fire danger areas, although sometimes a permit is needed. If you require a permit, you can contact your local volunteers fire brigade.
0: You mob gotta show respect. You gotta ask first before you go and do things.
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1: Let's take a look at the NT weather for this weekend. Darwin, 33 and cloudy. Palmerston, cloudy and 34. Tiwi Islands, 33 and showers. Jabiru, sunny and 37. Wattair, 31 and cloudy. Borroloola, 33 and sunny. Nullumboy, 29 and cloudy. And Alice Springs, cloudy and 32 degrees.

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1: Serious allegations of a conflict of interest have emerged regarding the leadership of Bougainville. An international investigation has revealed that President Ishmael Teroma allegedly accepted a significant favour from an Indian company, Lloyds Metals and Energy Limited, just before awarding them a lucrative mining contract. The core of the allegation centres on a life-saving kidney transplant for the president's wife, which took place in India late last year. According to the investigation, Lloyds covered the medical cost for the procedure. The timing is a critical point of concern. The surgery occurred only 15 days after a memorandum of understanding was signed between Bougainville government and the mining firm. Questions now being raised about how this company was selected, with reports indicating that President Teroma bypassed the official transparent bidding process to choose Lloyds, a firm that reportedly lacks a background in large-scale copper and gold extraction. This is particularly significant given the history of the Panguna mine, a site that has been dormant for decades. The timing of this disclosure is pivotal as it surfaces just as the Papua New Guinea parliament prepares to debate Bougainville's bid for independence. For his part, President Teroma maintains that the surgery was a private arrangement, offered repeatedly by the company's director before he accepted. He insisted that this personal assistance did not influence his professional decision to award the mining deal. I'm Caleb Murray.
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0: Schools, business, environmental groups, tourism organisations, land councils, Larrakia Nation, NT Fisheries, NT Water Police. Mark in your calendar Wednesday the 16th of September for the annual Darwin Harbour Cleanup. Our harbour has to be clear of rubbish, marine pollution and other debris. The Darwin Harbour is a living ecosystem with many types of marine living creatures. Join us at Hornybrooks Wharf, 34 Francis Bay Drive on Wednesday the 16th of September for the Darwin Harbour Cleanup. Lunch is provided for the volunteers. Let's work together to keep Darwin Harbour clean, healthy and thriving for generations.
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0: That was a powerful and beautiful tribute to Eddie Mabo. Nibe Nibe, a song sung by his granddaughter Crystal West. 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

0: Australia has 37,000 kilometres of coastline. 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
2: I'm going to do a song called Mimi, and Mimi is a song. Mimi, back in our language, in the Yarrow language, back in Broome, means your mother's mother, your grandmother from your mother's side. And I wrote this song thinking about my grandmother, who I grew me up in a way. My mother grew me up too, but I spent a lot of time with my Mimi because Mom had 12 kids, so she couldn't mind them all at once. But I got fond memories of my granny, and I always had this idea of writing a song about when they finally go, they still... Yeah, I always had this idea of writing a song for my Mimi, because, you know, they always tell us when they finally leave this earth, they still hang around. They're up in the sky and the stars watching down on us all. So this is called Mimi.

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1: Let's take a look at the NT weather for this weekend. Darwin, 33 and cloudy. Palmerston, cloudy and 34. Tiwi Islands, 33 and showers. Jabiru, sunny and 37. Wattair, 31 and cloudy. Borroloola, 33 and sunny. Nullumboy, 29 and cloudy. And Alice Springs, cloudy and 32 degrees.

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1: The AFI Darwin Nines are back with three grand finals over the next 3 weeks. This Sunday at 2 p.m, the Darwin Buffs take on Tiwi for the Darwin Nines Women's Grand Final. 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

0: When you come to town, you need to be careful. Look left, look right before you cross the road. At night, drivers cannot see you. Be careful. 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Only cross when it is safe to. Be alert and think. 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
1: Let's take a look at the NT weather for this weekend. Darwin, 33 and cloudy. Palmerston, cloudy and 34. Tiwi Islands, 33 and showers. Jabiru, sunny and 37. Wattair, 31 and cloudy. Borroloola, 33 and sunny. Nullumboy, 29 and cloudy. And Alice Springs, cloudy and 32 degrees.
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0: 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Brand new old dad.
1: Yes, and that was Jimmy Chai there off the Brand New Day soundtrack with Emilia Romara. 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

Peter Brandy was born in Halls Creek, Western Australia, growing up on cattle stations in the beautiful East Kimberley region. This is going out to Mutijula community near Uluru. This is Peter Brandy singing his country track, Alice Springs Again. 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
2: Australian sport is mourning the loss of trailblazing boxer Tony Mundine, who has passed away at 75 following a heart attack this past Sunday. Proud man from Bayugul in northern New South Wales, Mundine carved out a historic career, becoming the first Australian to compete across four distinct weight divisions. Among his many milestones was a celebrated 1974 World Middleweight Title Challenge against the formidable Carlos Monzon. By the time he retired from boxing, Mundine's professional record was nothing short of extraordinary. 80 victories, including a staggering 64 knockouts against just 15 losses and a single draw. Mundine's influence extended well beyond his own fighting years, establishing one of Australia's most prominent sporting dynasties. He leaves behind an enduring legacy through his son, the renowned boxer and NRL star Anthony Mundine, and his grandson Raheem, who is already making waves in the ring with a flawless professional record early in his career. I'm Caleb Murray.
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1: Let's take a look at the national weather for this weekend. Garamilla, Darwin, 33 and cloudy. Meanjin, Brisbane, 30 and sunny. Warrong, Sydney, sunny and 23. Narmbri, Canberra, 18 and sunny. Tardanya, Adelaide, showers and 21. Nipaluna, Hobart, 15 and showers. Nam, Melbourne, showers and 18. And Borloo, Perth, 20 and showers.

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1: Let's take a look at the national weather for this weekend. Garamilla, Darwin, 33 and cloudy. Meanjin, Brisbane, 30 and sunny. Warrong, Sydney, sunny and 23. Narmbri, Canberra, 18 and sunny. Tardanya, Adelaide, showers and 21. Nipaluna, Hobart, 15 and showers. Naarm, Melbourne, showers and 18. And Borloo, Perth, 20 and showers.

0: Another great song there from the great Pegram Brothers. Of course, the Pegram Brothers out of Western Australia. And that was Saltwater Cowboy.
1: 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Mark in your calendar Wednesday the 16th of September for the annual Darwin Harbour Cleanup. Our harbour has to be clear of rubbish, marine pollution and other debris. 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Join us at Hornybrooks Wharf, 34 Francis Bay Drive on Wednesday the 16th of September for the Darwin Harbour Cleanup. Lunch is provided for the volunteers. Let's work together to keep Darwin Harbour clean, healthy and thriving for generations.
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0: Do you feel a tightness in your chest, short of breath, dizzy? These could be signs of a heart attack. Every second counts. If this sounds like you, call 000 immediately. 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And remember that excessive drinking and smoking over extended periods can impact your health heavily, which can lead to heart attacks becoming more frequent. It's time to pursue a healthier lifestyle that can make a big difference. For your health, be aware, be prepared.
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1: Let's take a look at the national weather for this weekend. Garamilla, Darwin, 33 and cloudy. Meanjin, Brisbane, 30 and sunny. Warrong, Sydney, sunny and 23. Narmbri, Canberra, 18 and sunny. Tardanya, Adelaide, showers and 21. Nipaluna, Hobart, 15 and showers. Naarm, Melbourne, showers and 18. And Borloo, Perth, 20 and showers.

0: Are You Okay Day is one day of the year, but life is every day. So if you spot the signs a friend, family member, colleague or loved one might be struggling, you can ask Are You Okay any day. Whenever you have the time to give your full attention, Monday through Sunday, January to December, find a place where the other person will feel comfortable to talk. If you're not sure how to start, think about the everyday ways you already check in with the people you care about. We often ask, "Are you okay?" without even realizing it. Like when you call a friend to chat, drop in on family, or go for coffee with a colleague. If you're ready to really listen to the answer, you can start with a simple question. How are you? What's been happening? How are you traveling? You'll know the right words. And remember, some life challenges don't go away overnight, which is why you should keep checking in. That way, they'll know you're there for a chat if they need one. Ask, "Are you okay?" any day, because a conversation could change a life.
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Two magnificent singer-songwriters, Archie Roach and Troy Cassidaly, performing Travelling Bones off the ARIA-nominated album Journey. Makes you proud to be Aboriginal, doesn't it? Going out to the Goondiwindi community, this is First Nations Radio.

0: Do you feel a tightness in your chest? Short of breath? Dizzy? These could be signs of a heart attack. Every second counts. If this sounds like you, call 000 immediately. Don't wait. Talk to your doctor to understand the warning signs of how to prevent a heart attack. And remember that excessive drinking and smoking over extended periods can impact your health heavily, which can lead to heart attacks becoming more frequent. It's time to pursue a healthier lifestyle that can make a big difference. For your health, be aware, be prepared.
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2: Let's take a look at the national weather for this weekend. Garamilla, Darwin, 33 and cloudy. Meanjin, Brisbane, 30 and sunny. Warrong, Sydney, sunny and 23. Narmbri, Canberra, 18 and sunny. Tardanya, Adelaide, showers and 21. Nipaluna, Hobart, 15 and showers. Naarm, Melbourne, showers and 18. And Borloo, Perth, 20 and showers.

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Alan Summer with Little Jack. 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Nothing Really Matters from the Mad Bastards soundtrack. Great folky song with the legends Alan and Stephen Pigram. 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
1: Let's take a look at the national weather for this weekend. Garramilla, Darwin, 33 and cloudy. Meanjin, Brisbane, 30 and sunny. Warrong, Sydney, sunny and 23. Narmbri, Canberra, 18 and sunny. Tardanya, Adelaide, showers and 21. Nipaluna, Hobart, 15 and showers. Naarm, Melbourne, showers and 18. And Borloo, Perth, 20 and showers.

Jawan woman Ula Shay, formerly known as Candice LeRae, a singer-songwriter from Darwin Northern Territory. This is going out to Blackstone, Lumberdina, and Waluna communities over in Western Australia. This is Ula Shay with Mother. 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

0: Are You Okay Day is one day of the year, but life is every day. So if you spot the signs a friend, family member, colleague or loved one might be struggling, you can ask Are You Okay any day. Whenever you have the time to give your full attention, Monday through Sunday, January to December, find a place where the other person will feel comfortable to talk. If you're not sure how to start, think about the everyday ways you already check in with the people you care about. We often ask, "Are you okay?" without even realizing it. Like when you call a friend to chat, drop in on family, or go for coffee with a colleague. If you're ready to really listen to the answer, you can start with a simple question. How are you? What's been happening? How are you traveling? You'll know the right words. And remember, some life challenges don't go away overnight, which is why you should keep checking in. That way, they'll know you're there for a chat if they need one. Ask, "Are you okay?" any day, because a conversation could change a life.
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0: Australia is the skin cancer capital of the world, and the major cause of skin cancer is from exposure to the sun's UV rays. So if you're going out in the sun, it's very important to protect you and your family. The good news is you can prevent eye damage and skin cancer by being sun smart. Wear protective clothing, wear a hat that covers your face, ears and shoulder, wear sunscreen for protection, stay in the shade and wear sunglasses to protect yourself against skin cancer. Stay sun smart. Slip, slop, slap.
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1: Let's take a look at the national weather for this weekend. Garramilla, Darwin, 33 and cloudy. Meanjin, Brisbane, 30 and sunny. Warrong, Sydney, sunny and 23. Narmbri, Canberra, 18 and sunny. Tardanya, Adelaide, showers and 21. Nipaluna, Hobart, 15 and showers. Naarm, Melbourne, showers and 18. And Borloo, Perth, 20 and showers.

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And that was Kev Carmody's song Eulogy for a Black Man off the 1990 album Eulogy for a Black Person, only on First Nations Radio.

0: Schools, business, environmental groups, tourism organisations, land councils, Larrakia Nation, NT Fisheries, NT Water Police. Mark in your calendar Wednesday the 16th of September for the annual Darwin Harbour Cleanup. Our harbour has to be clear of rubbish, marine pollution and other debris. The Darwin Harbour is a living ecosystem with many types of marine living creatures. Join us at Hornybrooks Wharf, 34 Francis Bay Drive on Wednesday the 16th of September for the Darwin Harbour Cleanup. Lunch is provided for the volunteers. Let's work together to keep Darwin Harbour clean, healthy and thriving for generations.
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0: look there. No neighborhood what sign on the fence.
1: Look, look, the grass isn't cut.
0: Yeah, man, no lights on in the house.
1: Doesn't look like anyone's been here for a while. The mailbox is chockers. Come on, let's go through the back.
0: Easy, man, you want to wake up the neighbors? Well, let's go through that window.
1: Wait a second. They left the back door open.
0: Come on, let's go see what they got.
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1: Let's take a look at the national weather for this weekend. Garramilla, Darwin, 33 and cloudy. Meanjin, Brisbane, 30 and sunny. Warrong, Sydney, sunny and 23. Narmbri, Canberra, 18 and sunny. Tardanya, Adelaide, showers and 21. Nipaluna, Hobart, 15 and showers. Naarm, Melbourne, showers and 18. And Borloo, Perth, 20 and showers.

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And we've got plenty more great music to come, so don't change that dial.

0: colleague or loved one might be struggling, you can ask, "Are you okay?" any day. Whenever you have the time to give your full attention, Monday through Sunday, January to December, find a place where the other person will feel comfortable to talk. If you're not sure how to start, think about the everyday ways you already check in with the people you care about. We often ask, "Are you okay?" without even realizing it. Like when you call a friend to chat, drop in on family, or go for coffee with a colleague. If you're ready to really listen to the answer, you can start with a simple question. How are you? What's been happening? How are you traveling? You'll know the right words. And remember, some life challenges don't go away overnight, which is why you should keep checking in. That way, they'll know you're there for a chat if they need one. Ask, "Are you okay?" any day, because a conversation could change a life.
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0: Australia is the skin cancer capital of the world, and the major cause of skin cancer is from exposure to the sun's UV rays. So if you're going out in the sun, it's very important to protect you and your family. The good news is you can prevent eye damage and skin cancer by being sun smart. Wear protective clothing, wear a hat that covers your face, ears and shoulder, wear sunscreen for protection, stay in the shade, and wear sunglasses to protect yourself against skin cancer. Stay sun smart. 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
1: Let's take a look at the national weather for this weekend. Garramilla, Darwin, 33 and cloudy. Meanjin, Brisbane, 30 and sunny. Warrong, Sydney, sunny and 23. Narmbri, Canberra, 18 and sunny. Tardanya, Adelaide, showers and 21. Nipaluna, Hobart, 15 and showers. Naarm, Melbourne, showers and 18. And Borloo, Perth, 20 and showers.

This girl's always been here through the thick and the thin. Yeah, my beautiful woman, making me grin from day begin to when the night ends. And so I stand shivers from my hair to my feet, a feeling of surrender, no retreat. Bare feet, bush walks, long talks on the beaches. When she speaks, I listen like the speeches of the world, the importance. This girl, she's important to this man, and she knows this as we're crossing the lands, oceans and continents. She living, feeling content within a lost soul, lost control, retrieved by her finer fingers. Innocence still lingers upon my pillow. When she's gone, it's like I stand still though. I'm shuffling my feet, man, I shuffle on to the street. I hustle to the beat, no need for the muscle. Hold me near, this girl choosing to be here, and never living in the fear of this loving man. I hope she understands it's real, how this woman making me feel.

0: Schools, business, environmental groups, tourism organisations, land councils, Larrakia Nation, NT Fisheries, NT Water Police. Mark in your calendar Wednesday the 16th of September for the annual Darwin Harbour Cleanup. Our harbour has to be clear of rubbish, marine pollution and other debris. The Darwin Harbour is a living ecosystem with many types of marine living creatures. Join us at Hornybrooks Wharf, 34 Francis Bay Drive on Wednesday the 16th of September for the Darwin Harbour Cleanup. Lunch is provided for the volunteers. Let's work together to keep Darwin Harbour clean, healthy and thriving for generations.
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0: again, I'm late. This traffic is terrible.
1: 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The road that goes by the school's faster.
0: Come on. 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Ah, no.
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Yes, and that was Brett Clark there with Keep the Dream Alive. 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
0: We are four times more likely to die on the road than the national average. If you're not okay with that, let's drive like our lives are worth living.
2: FNR sponsor. E&I operates the petrol field in the Bonaparte Basin, approximately 140 kilometres offshore of WA and 240 kilometres from Darwin within the Joseph Bonaparte Gulf. E&I is committed to sustainable and responsible energy transition and proposes to undertake exploration drilling within the petrol offshore retention leases to support potential future petrol exploration and development activities. The first exploration well is forecast for mid-2028 in a single well campaign with up to three additional wells during the five-year validity of the environment plan currently under development. You may be a relevant person if you or your organisation has functions, interests or activities that may be affected by the offshore petroleum activities proposed under the environmental plan being prepared. Interests that may be affected can include things like cultural and spiritual connections to the sea or interests in the protection of specific marine species. You can inquire or provide feedback by the 12th of October 2026. For information and contact details, you can visit the website petroleni.com.au.
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0: Australia has 37,000 kilometres of coastline. 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

0: bound to their ancient musical traditions, their songlines, their lore, and their land. Bada is the name of the songline belonging to the Gulpul clan, telling the story of West Wind. It is from the songline that the band take their name, their inspiration, and their power. That was Bada West Wind with Woorumba.
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2: Let's take a look at the national weather for this weekend. Garamilla, Darwin, 33 and cloudy. Meanjin, Brisbane, 30 and sunny. Warrong, Sydney, sunny and 23. Narmbri, Canberra, 18 and sunny. Tardanya, Adelaide, showers and 21. Nipaluna, Hobart, 15 and showers. Naarm, Melbourne, showers and 18. And Borloo, Perth, 20 and showers.

0: Schools, business, environmental groups, tourism organisations, land councils, Larrakia Nation, NT Fisheries, NT Water Police. Mark in your calendar Wednesday the 16th of September for the annual Darwin Harbour Cleanup. Our harbour has to be clear of rubbish, marine pollution and other debris. The Darwin Harbour is a living ecosystem with many types of marine living creatures. Join us at Hornybrooks Wharf, 34 Francis Bay Drive on Wednesday the 16th of September for the Darwin Harbour Cleanup. Lunch is provided for the volunteers. Let's work together to keep Darwin Harbour clean, healthy and thriving for generations.
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